0: I-23 tomorrow with showers. Very strong winds in the afternoon. That'll mean even more wet weather for Monday, top of 23.
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0: Jason Stapley back from 3 this afternoon. Zinc 96 playing better music and more of it. This Week in Music features Australian Crawl. That'll be our feature artist. The NXS Live Double. Do you remember Live Baby Live? Mate of mine used to say Live Baby Live. No. Was the live album from Wembley Stadium. Andrew Farris on the show with Jace talking about that. And Chris White from Dire Straits. Who's he? He can play guitar like Mark Knopfler. He's on tour next year. Get down and dirty with him this week in music from 3 this afternoon.
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2: Good morning, a check of those roads once again for you. Inner Creek Road looking a little busy through Noosaville, Gympie Road and Weaver Road also looking that way. Your Monday Noosa Road still fine through Doonan, Walter Hay Drive delay free, Beckmans Road looking good through Tewantin. Noosa Drive untroubled through Noosa Heads, no worries on Emu Mountain Road through Perigian Beach and the Bruce Highway now under speed inbound through Murrumba Downs. Freedom's flash sale is on now. 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It's Nathaniel with the latest traffic on Zinc 96.

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3: Good morning, I'm Alana Riley. Well, Australia has currently got the most combined petrol, diesel and jet fuel stock it's ever had since stock holdings were introduced. The latest fuel update shows 6.5 billion litres are currently on shore, with 55 more ships on the way, more than the country had before the Middle East conflict broke out. It's been revealed no one will face serious charges over the methanol poisoning deaths of Aussie teens Bianca Jones and Holly Morton Bowles in a hostel 2 years ago. A Lao distillery owner has been charged and could face as little as 3 months behind bars. Holly's mum, Samantha, tells Seven it's been a challenge dealing with the justice system in Laos.
4: Obviously harsher penalties and charges that are appropriate for the crime. That would stop this happening again.
3: Making other headlines, the US has launched a seventh night of attacks on Iran as conflict in the Middle East continues. A Queensland man is due in court next month after allegedly sending threatening voicemails to a federal parliamentarian. And Pauline Hanson has hit back at her critics over her recent trip to Italy, saying there's a lot of jealousy out there. The One Nation leader admits she took up an invitation to a Dolce & Gabbana fashion show, but confirms the trip came at no cost to the taxpayer.
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3: In sport, Storm stars are rallying behind outgoing teammate Will Warbrick, whose Achilles injury in last night's loss to the Roosters has likely marked his last game for the side before moving to the Warriors next year. Warbrick left the field in tears. Melbourne skipper Harry Grant admits he didn't realise how severe it was at first.
5: Medicab was called and, yeah, that's not what you want to see, you know, especially Will. We know what footy he's been playing for us, but there's only a little bit of time left with the club. So
3: elsewhere, Cronulla has cemented their spot in the NRL top four thanks to a 2-point win against the Knights, 20-18. And in rugby union, the Wallabies will be looking to snap a 6-game losing streak when they face Italy in tonight's test in Perth.
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6: Heroes, there's a partly cloudy day. Could be some showers around, some light southerlies too. 13 overnight, 23 tomorrow with showers. Very strong winds in the afternoon. That'll mean even more wet weather for Monday, top of 23.
2: 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Favourites from the 90s and 2000s. 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Zinc 96 has Gympie, Noosa and the Kalula Coast's favourite playlist. 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Zinc

0: sure a lot of dads can relate to that one. Cat Stevens, Father and Son, out of 1971 here at Zinc 96. Playing better music and more of it all weekend. Was chatting to Petra Van Beek yesterday on the show about Gympie Landcare. 9 traineeships up for grabs. 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

of it all weekend. That's the Nut Bush. Can you see yourself leading the charge on that one at the Kananga Hotel Thursday night, July 30? It's Bilko and Jade's karaoke kick-ons. We need you and a bunch of mates to come and join us for a big party for a start, and then we turn into a massive karaoke off. You can do either solo acts, you can get the team together to have a sing, and now with your favourite karaoke song. I know Jade's keen to get a pub choir thing going at the end. We'll see how that goes on the socials. And we'll hear Jade sing for the very first time. I promise I won't hog the night. If you want to come along, though, Thursday night, July 30, enter now. Bilko and

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0: Tech 96, the home of Bilko and Jade for breakfast. And this week in music, Jason Staveley back from three with Chris White from Dire Straits, about to embark on a tour of Australia next year. What was his time like with Dire Straits? Jace will find out. A feature artist says Australian Crawl and In Excess, the double live from Wembley Stadium, Live Baby Live. Andrew Farris on the show to answer questions about that part of his life. All from three this afternoon.
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2: G'day, a check of those roads once again for you. Clanter Road busy both ways through Little Mountain at the moment. The Bruce Highway remaining under speed inbound through Murrumba Downs, Sinclair Way busy both ways to Warana and Bock Arena. Horton Parade also with that congestion through Maroochydore. North Shore Connection Road in Pacific Paradise slow near the airport. Maroochydore Road also a little busy through Kunda Park, and the Sunshine Motorway remaining under speed northbound through Mountain Creek. KFC are dropping 31 deals over 31 days this Christmas in July. For you to unwrap an app, let the festivities begin. 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It's Nathaniel with the latest traffic on Zinc 96.
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3: Hey there, I'm Alana Riley. Australia has the most fuel on shore it's ever had since the country introduced fuel stock holdings. That's according to the latest fuel update given amid the conflict in the Middle East. It shows Australia has 6.5 billion litres of fuel at the moment and 55 ships on the way. 10 months after a report into Islamophobia was handed down, the federal government has responded to it today. The Prime Minister admits it's clear the country needs to do more as attacks directed at Muslim Australians rise. Special Envoy Aftab Malik says his report contained 54 recommendations.
4: Today is not the conclusion of this process. It marks the beginning of the most important phase, translating commitments into meaningful action.
3: The parents of Aussie teens Bianca Jones and Holly Morton Bowles, who died in a methanol poisoning overseas, say they're heartbroken over new charges. A Lao distillery owner is facing charges that could see as little as 3 months jail if found guilty. And overseas, the UK will have a new Prime Minister on Monday, with Andy Burnham voted as the new leader of the governing Labour Party there.
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3: In sport, the Knights suffered a 2-point loss to the Sharks in Sydney overnight, defeated 20-18. The home ground win for Cronulla cements their spot in the NRL top four. Elsewhere, Melbourne's finals hopes are hanging by a thread, with the Storm dealt another injury blow in their loss to Sydney. Warriors recruit Will Warbrick left the field in tears after hurting his Achilles tendon before the Roosters took out the Clash 14-6. Round 20 of the NRL continues in Canberra this afternoon when the Raiders host the Rabbitohs. Play gets underway in about 3 hours before the Warriors face the Dragons in Auckland. Dragons coach Dean Young has made a few changes to his side, with Christian

0: Weeper Lotu and Jacob Webster both dropped.
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2: Hero says an overnight of 13, showers at a top of 23 tomorrow, strong wind warning around for Sunday and Monday. Wet day Monday, top of 23 with showers, that'll continue into Tuesday, top of 22 degrees there.
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favourites from the 90s and 2000s. And 60s and 70s tracks that stand the test of time. Sync 96 has Gympie, Noosa and the Kalula Coast's favourite playlist. 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

0: 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Better music and more of it all weekend. This is Ink 96, 2 o'clock news coming up. Jason Stapley back in an hour's time with This Week in Music. Dire Straits, well, apparently Dire Straits' guitarist, Chris White, is touring next year. Chatting to him about his time with Dire Straits. And Andrew Farris on the show talking the double live album for NXS, Live Baby Live, that Wembley Stadium extravaganza. Sounds exciting. 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

0: Tech 96, playing better music and more of it all weekend. One of Simon Cowell's finds there. Five. Yeah, Simon found the Spice Girls as well. That was the boy version. And the Lights Go Out, one of their biggest hits ever. 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They've got 9 traineeships they're willing to get you involved with. 6 months they last and could lead to full-time work after that. So if you're looking to get back in the workforce, if you're, you know, need a bit of a hand, you get a leg up, maybe you left school and you want to do that sort of thing, just get in touch with Gympie Landcare. The details at the event section. And a reminder, with National Tree Day tomorrow, if you're a ratepayer for Gympie Council, head to Gympie Landcare as well. They'll give you 2 trees to plant anywhere. Maybe make that a family event this weekend. Get the kids involved. They'll love it.
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0: This week in Music's On, Australian Crawl are our feature artists. More from James Rain coming up over the next couple of hours. The defining moment next features Guns N' Roses. A little later on, we'll run through everybody who's on our birthday list. The Aussie Top 5 recap next hour is from July 17, 1995. And there's three bursts of very good live music coming up this weekend. The first, Dire Straits, in less than 25 minutes.
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This week in 1999, the New Radicals, after just one album, announced they were calling it quits. And from

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1: When she said to me, your son has cancer, my world just fell apart. It was a nightmare. He didn't want to get out of bed. He just felt miserable. The

0: Duran Duran on This Week in Music. This week in 1985, they did something that nobody had ever done previously. They took that song, A View to a Kill, a James Bond theme, to number one on the American Singles Chart, the first of the Bond themes to ever reach number one in the States. It's Jason Staveley here, another name on the birthday list in just a minute. Then we're into our classic album double, recorded this week in 1991. It's Live Baby Live from INXS.
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